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You move.

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Just relax, take it easy. You're still young, that's your fault. There's so much you have to know.

I'm in your prime. Then you, people call, say beware doll, you're bound to fall. You thought they were all,